0: affirmation action.
1: We are working so hard. He will give the numbers. As at now, it's about we are doing about 1,444 or so. And the angle that you've brought in, more targeting those who are about to leave for level 300 and 400, I think is an excellent idea that we have to take it on board. In terms of the equipment, we are taking good care of them.
2: And yeah, your courtier, a vice chancellor, your KNUST professor. 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
4: the central front plains, and we've inspected four sites. Nyamiyama number 1, Nyamiyama number 2, Abenoa, and Deria. Mpekasa is the next site that's up and running. Thankfully, we met with the contractor, the subcontractor on site here in Deria. From what we are told, by close of day today, Deria should be live, passing traffic from the donor site at Birim. And then we are told by tomorrow, but let's give ourselves by end of week. We should have the sites at Abenoa, Nyamiyama number 1, Nyamiyama number 2, powered by Isaka. And so for me, I think that this has been a good experience for us to come on the field and see the work that's been done, engage with the communities themselves. Working with the DC, we've identified about 3 more communities where equipment are that they need to be quickly installed. I've taxed the administrator for GIFEC to quickly work on that. But part of the reason why we are doing this is because next week we're going to be having a meeting with the contractor and the ministry to do an evaluation of the work that he's done. I mean, we inherited a contract, 2016 sites. We want to do a status update. At the board level, we've authorized the administrator also to carry out an audit. I mean, I'm unable to visit all the 2016 sites myself. We're commissioning an audit to ascertain the status of all of the sites, whether the sites are up and constructed, and when they are constructed, whether they are active and passing traffic. One of the key challenges we've noticed in some of the reports we've gotten have been the issue of theft of our batteries. And that's why you realize that across the communities we've made a request to the traditional authorities and the youth of the community to protect the batteries.
3: And I was Sam George, Communication Minister, and the attending king.
2: I have Fox 97.9 on Siakasi and Eguso King Kaino. 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
1: The President of the Republic has publicly stated that under his watch, Ghana would not be a NACOP, you know, hub. And subsequent to that, I asked the exporters, and a lot of them attest to it, that if you go to the ports, there are so many interventions. Some have been rolled out. Some are also being rolled out to ensure that we do not subject ourselves to unnecessary international disrepute by allowing our ports to be used for some of these activities.
0: And near your coco tea, ye, Professor Francis Jampo, one no any penny pa, one no a dag, ye, Ghana Export Authority, no, ano, and yet it's a watching simu.
2: Ye, who may so ya jabo from Kratso Abbasisia.
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3: 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Sisters Mr. Wop Mount for Yale Malaria, Jaundice, Fever, Typhoid, and Honamia. Uber prepares and on the B. If you say a fear BM, Yaks and Mixture, it will move Yasoda Wunbi. 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
3: 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from there
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0: 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Now, Coco, Cocobo, and Sam, any hemorrhoids in Ninano, yet to me to us, and I was so waiting me at the home. Ye from dear. Now, so preventive measures, and all, a man for any hebuada. I dear ye see any other adjit, and ye nibre. And I find he could say him, some pee, the dee, and one was sitting emu. Nay, nims and some so dear bonnet. And then I must a quine, I bet the nipper home. Near say, a see a man who quine soa, and a drama who quine, and a what door no. Etty and nay, sir, we are a bear man, sir, what yas I see so. Nessa were foo, I don't chum. Be bidding them more mark or danda. Wow, what to miss a old bread? Oh, fong, wow to me and chim. Ye shall why a who saw yard, that's a winning in our at the yellow. When you know signs and symptoms are etched as a obre bono, and near my inquiry ye a obre bonum. When I say tatai when you moon on a messenger fashion stand, walk as I'm their home, no one so, and you will be asso, sir. No mum, say organs me no essential money pediano. Not as one is when you feel free to pediatric friends on ye, ye when you pediano or how bang was ye and sir, where ye kidney no. Renner defect, Abba. Now hepatitis and so cambra bona. Near TBR signs and children will be hunubi. It was a sunny sorry. Sorry ye, pinkilla, and what that's what that's a jawa or nemono, and yet as I'm ketua. It be so that's an infant, not so nechi, as any non penu e bubu, as an inwidiano air to take what tea jawa and cassa, near a boy channel near a cheap channel near an infant, baby a brebone dano, and who 20 wa, can who's a brebonus 1 tea ye, and no one tansa any bony pediano. Now, Dallas is a sum, and eh, young quay diano, and once some eye diama o dia, then ye can who's a yamia shren who branning her hamaswa my yen. 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
0: 口 Thursday 也你口帮那比比啊你要看嘛Some of my boy with the Champions League resource, and I didn't come off you on. Our resource told you on Tuesday, any and Radio, and I the only said there were a lot of goals in the team by Champions League night. The only exceptions are Uber say Borussia Dortmund, Bodo Glimt game, no, now we shall say Bodo, and I said Borussia Dortmund, ever quack or rainy game, no, so I'm winning pa, a game ever produce goals because two teams in Nano are attacking teams. But like an idea about being about the Bodo Glimt team, they say, Omukra 100% record, almost 30 or more in European games. Man City, Kwakwa Jenny, dear. Inter Milan last season ko kwa jene die. There have been a lot of teams so omo ko ono ma. Obi enim se omo kwa kwa far results there ba. Na Bodo Glimt team neti mi ashe omo. And enrada. Yare se Borussia Dortmund suti mi koe. E kwa jene die she no. Now again, you talk about the final and the Como game. Yes, goals ni ba. I said the name ina expect no. But the role be here when he say. Penya e friend Frances Fabregas beti mi ako Feyenoord Netherlands kromu onom. Na kwa kwa faa Alice ya point di aba. Ma Feyenoord fwone che ni se penyi wo oni rekra no. O me ba ya che. E tomo di experience no. E me ki isho se. Komo tim na Fabregas ashe sha. O bia nene ba o bresu o beshe omo no. O mo omo 3-2. E rainy game no. Then you talk about Aston Villa versus Fenerbahce Sports Kulubu. Omo de Fenerbahce kotu omo level. Echi omo say playing in the Turkish Super League and playing in the English Premier League is different. And again, young Aston Villa, we are the Europa League champions. Last season, EP ono, you run more top 4. Tomo omo 6-0. But it was Chelsea outcast. Players are not Chelsea in shutdown for omo nyahwe no. Omo ne still show no rather. Nicholas Jackson, but didn't come out by Tammy Abraham. Then what didn't come out by Ross Barkley? They stole the show. Enra, and what the Villa Park? Unai Emery, any coach? Onya the plow that I also be at the mano. But the Villa or the first team Villa pressure and shed the nimu biano or deliver with that team. And Enra da, making sure say obese 6. And Enra the 2 goalkeepers no. Oriba kase any goalkeepers mi Enra Bako. And a revolutionizing goalkeeper, no. Say, yeah, mobile goalkeeper, and Timmy mobile, and Yepan. Manona did it so well. But Ederson Moraes moved it to a different level, Drew Baby. Now, EPL assisting, you know, or yeah, the mad players. And Tiabas, yeah, recycle. Yeah, my goalkeeper, no, and started the phase of your build up. Goalkeeper, onimu passes. Goalkeeper, pressure, any nesos will crab on a press resistant. It's a certain Ederson Moraes. Now, Yahoo, the Ghanaian born Japanese international Zion Suzuki say, on those days at Parma, no, Sage Monebian and Oye, and Poba Aston Villa, glimpses of goalkeeper, onimu bonny bar, pressure in the so when bonny crana. And even last weekend, omu game against Brentford, obey a sweeper job be at my Aston Villa. These were the 2 goalkeepers. Bakuno obekwa anesa, and a ketwa neighbor. But at the end of the day, it was Ederson Neji 6, dear Gunho, na Zion Suzuki keep you clean sheet. Then Manuel Pellegrini is doing so well with Real Betis team. In the Spanish La Liga, or performing so well for a Real Betis team, no, or share Real Madrid. Now in the Champions League, and at a point I know behind him say FC Porto will give to my friend Real Betis a tougher opponent. That I say was Isco. And in the dying embers, 84th minute, only a penalty of a Katumu, and my Real Betis say, I'm betting me a winning game. So Pellegrini and Sukusua all born home of the year, pa. And my Real Betis team, no, beating Porto in the Champions League, no, and Eddie Empo, and my clubs, and GDC, all my top clubs were Europe. But Manuel Pellegrini make it sure say, Obe win the game by 3-2. Then after Manuel Pellegrini, we will talk about the Liverpool game. Let's say, sorry.

0: Liverpool 6 now kwashe against Lask Lens ewo eye Austria. Yes, it was a game I know be a expert. It's a Liverpool beko no akwa rene. But to win by 6 goals HSA Ampa in the absence of Kwadi Gakpo, in the absence of Alexander Isak, Bradley Barcola, Liverpool 325 million pounds cover any free PSG, you know. The first 6 games no in share go near assist. And to not pressure not starting, ba. Because all your player near this huge sums of money be foul ba, a threat see our level next year through. But I know a legend, Barry Barcola, and make sure say obebo hat trick, the first ever hat trick in the Liverpool set. A legend, wabe the 8th Liverpool player in the history of the Champions League and also European competition, say obebo hat trick, Jama Liverpool. And to didn't come out about Michael Owen against Sparta Moscow, that was 2002, 22nd October. Then you talk about Jose Bernayou against Besiktas in 2007, 6 November. Then Felipe Coutinho, Sparta Moscow, 6 December 2017. Sadio Mane against FC Porto, 14th February 2018. The late Diogo Jota against Atlanta, 3rd November 2020. Then you talk about the Egyptian king, Mohamed Salah Maru Salagali, on the 12th of October 2022. Then Luis Diaz Marulanda Lucho versus Ayer Leverkusen on the 5th of November 2024. Now, legend, Wababe is the second player aside Mohamed Salah. Omobo away game in the Champions League. Omobo hat trick, Jama Liverpool. And he is a player. Not pressure, eh, Banasuye.
1: Bade Bakula.
0: Yes.
1: Okay.
0: Because of the price tag. Any expectations. Because maybe now when they say, after Salah exit, you know, Bradley Bakula is kind of the control, you know. And you know, also feeling the shoes of Mohamed Salah. Fox Sports. And so we're filling the shoes of Mohamed Salah. You have a price tag. You have first 6 matches. Unshe go. Oma assist. Pressure best start here, mount here, also. But anyway, it was a game. Yes, Obian himself, Liverpool, we're quite winning. But Bakola, make sure so be still show, no. And again, this weekend, Champions League, you know, on the player of the weekend.
1: Oh, okay.
0: Then we're winning the man of the match. And we're getting the ball, so so say all about hat trick, you know. Sikana de Tony de Onye and Wogi Bakra. By a trace, sad opportunity, and I say chances when I won your hat trick when I was born. A bit boosting your confidence ahead of the season.
1: Almost a mutis can complain.
0: But supporters will send you a TG, a musha in you. A mutis can dear, a mum baby, a businessman, businessman dear, or invest you are not TG, no heard the results. So after the game, and I'll co post you on the Instagram, then the teammate Usman Dembele and the Zari Dwe. Ever born a basso or moon show love, dear man.
1: Including Alexander Isak.
0: Alexander Isak, so then Virgil van Dijk. So he's no more with PSG, but enough of one job more in Dembele and Desiree Dwe, mono. Now, say situation now, all come now, only means starting hitting the ground running. No, now, how
1: they were worried,
0: yes. And then, no, yeah, you want to come up, but then, no, I make us a deal for Liverpool players are on performance in any crowd because Jeremy Frimpong scored and assisted. What's our team? I don't know. I critical.
1: Free German, but more Papa
0: Biada.
1: Biada scored.
0: And now she goes and I assist.
1: Abafu.
0: Then Kostas Tsimikas. Kostas Tsimikas, our last season, only call loan with Roma because of the performance. And now they assist to a game. The defense of Liverpool, yes, and now Virgil van Dijk Ambo. So it was Ronald Araujo. Araujo also signed she go. It was Araujo and Jeremy Jacquet, Van Dijk 8 naturally. To concede 3 goals against Lask means there is a lot of us open your friend, Adoni Iraola, and your nature on him. Yes, Iraola, you have an opportunity to build, but say, over big club, near Castle rebuild, yeah. Before you have an opportunity, no, I was a resource, no, to see the dance here.
1: Okay.
0: Yes, you can't say, Beshisha, Besi Dianfo for the FMI. Before Dina is your penny university coin, and a good work for you, and to also be see with the FMI. But before so be see with you know, and near my obey also show glimpses of a coach, see a man, embrebebre, emfebebra, obeti me a edge man. Before City game, no losing game in the EPL and the EFL. But after losing against 3-0 El City against City, no, yes, question marks Kakabai. And now I come make sure so best 6. And one last. And so it's a good win for Andoni Iraola. first two matches in the Champions League. We are making sure say Obey win these two games. You know, na BBI come. So I want to do so. I'm call back to the Champions League results. You know, na ye ning komo. Remember PSG ne team my friend Real Madrid game. So it was games I was
1: in Real Madrid.
0: Sorry, PSG City the Real Madrid years. So the very PSG game. No, yeah, but Real Madrid is a game. Malengan. Then say Slovan Bratislava.
1: Oh,
0: yeah, you're too bro. Oh, quite 7 or so. Pack the press against Paris Saint Germain. And then, what if you're master guy? I'm at 3. Then, this Unda of Makako and who I'm at 3. Yes, Slovan Bratislava, new team, Abakase, or by Champions League, who expect a lot from Slovan. But in games like this, Senkao team manage at least. A respectable scoreline.
1: Yanka say.
0: Offer draw be an 2-1 be 1-0 be a. Yes.
1: But. Nayana sa. Yes. You're fine.
0: Not from there. But. See. Oh yeah. You say. Yeah. Oh yeah. You say. Bedroom. Baby. See. I can see. Pamoa. You know. You know. You know. You know. You know.
1: You know. So.
0: Nti o se ya ya page and performance he was one of the fine midfielders ye nya no game so
1: any time for there biom ka say not all fine players grows to become fine coaches.
0: Manchester United former players here.
1: Oh, Maradona.
0: My example.
1: Super on the field of play. Were terrible as a coach.
0: Terrible.
1: No, no. Even ya to dey.
0: Messi back 2010 I am not
1: sure. You know, yeah, na nya good players. And I tie good coaches.
0: Manchester United former players.
1: But who's your mom? Your controversy. And I'm going to say, good mates for this become good coaches.
0: Pep Guardiola.
1: Fox. Fox. Because I'm still there. Fox Sports.
0: Antonio Conte.
1: Okay. If you can give me
0: Carlo Ancelotti.
1: No, but I met for this.
0: Yes.
1: Okay. Who do you want to say analogy? Fox Sports.
0: Okay. Sounds like a fine mate for that.
1: Ah, but as a coach, it's terrible.
0: So nyanji ejuma kesi mu manage makesi ya. So na no lokachi za kotoko ejuma no samo pesa mo ko kwa. Wa na osamo de mano.
1: Baby amenzo ni na manya mara ya samo.
0: Ko ni training from Borussia Dortmund we but the ejuma na mama wala maya ne
1: die. Enya asema wa planning for mpeso pesa wa kan ho. Ye ye discuss wa han ye ka. Ye ka menzo ni think I usema na maya. E ti ko de confirm. Ejuma ni mama na maya.
0: In Canada, but yeah, say, what's my man opportunity? You go hold the opportunity, man.
1: Ibrahim
0: Tanko, Borussia Dortmund, no money, I
1: want you to be very honest. Say, oh, your board chairman, you have a your shop. Now, Akofa, Ako Holland, say Netherlands, you know.
0: Akofa,
1: Akofa, Stanley Menzu, yeah, no, didn't birthday about. Now, Akofa, Eric Tenkra. Now, for some reason, better offer. Abana think the judge won't require. Odeba malam, Odeba baba malam eh. Odebi bisao.
0: Min fa manu ba. Honestly, fa manu. So ne. Peni ne simu first one malu. Asimu first year ne manu nchika ano. Nchika ale kama.
1: Tuaso.
0: Again, adi odi chama wahanko be buampa be buame. Shakta Donetsk. Oni misa since 2014 omo mobo e wode Donbass Arena da omo stadium. And as a result of the invasion of Russia for Vladimir Putin,
1: oh, okay.
0: And since 2022, our European games in Milan, I'm born outside Ukraine. For league games, no Ukraine there. I'm born where I'm born Donbass Arena, but I'm born elsewhere in Ukraine, a different venue. But for the European games, I'm born outside my friend Ukraine.
1: Ah, when you cross the Chelsea for no.
0: Ah, ma.
2: Kemi nyaya, nengke me match nso, nenyam match.
1: The same one skip us how much.
2: I made my good chum why and I hear them. I mean, Sylvia, trouble okay. And it's just the difference being more. Check out on us the match. I cannot power.
1: So, what you say?
2: Oh, dear, let's say we're ready or soon come on the 18th.
1: I want
2: to hear you be back when on him, sir. Hey, ready or see, yeah, no, be out of bed.
1: Two that out another year.
2: Men that out. You know. Shakhtar won the match akono akono pa. And a bye. Beza was a Chelsea for more day more for me a come quite help up plus or man quite gentino. Shakhtar for number two movement you know the ball more on the match. And a Chelsea for TV you know movie. That's a charmer then every year. Who could try home a money because my babbage. No more day more match. Do you know who we are? And that is it. Yeah, they won 3-1.
1: Okay.
2: It's just a venue, you know, a whole crowd of warm.
1: Then the big game.
2: Yes. Real Madrid. Unim adeba kwa wa football supporters and our fans. No matter how you analyze this Real Madrid game, the umba catcher and they say they are Real Madrid.
1: And they are.
2: And when it comes to big games, say I know, you know, I agree. But Anna was not a remontada. It was a poor montada.
1: Okay.
2: Shall I then? Yang kan okrenche Jose.
1: Woni mi se e ka de en ka me beto platform ne se Isimowu no still the special one. Because me nyako so Adran was giving me update. So was it had the 2-1. And I'm saying who is leading? And was it Roma? And I'm saying okay. And she was it 3-1? So I thought maybe I'll hear off. Then the second part 3-2. 3-3 and then 4-3.
2: They have a very fine record against Roma in Champions League.
1: Oh, okay.
2: Because I'm catching myself for the past 8 games or my bond Roma and Timmy in Real Madrid. But let me say, oh yeah, Real Madrid ni now pay team no pa. When you bet just say oh my yes, I come back no. Because many shows say baby and a minute in the game when they drew no. Even Fiorentino Perez. See, I trust me. Say, only in the GDM fan shit team that you say, "Oh, my bad, bet Titica." I went by 4-3. I'll be a sadian. But Real Madrid, Nelson says, "Our competition, we know, or more any more, no more, so new competition, we know. They know how to win games of this nature." Tell me, once after I'm winning, you know, I'm supporters in the Akofa FC Barcelona, the end of the Roma, yet the Tia woman. Costas Manolas go no share ya. And Danny Bibi against Barca and Betis almost say, "Ye in a Champions League near there, ye ni muye chemu." Baby, I'm a kwakote toy, you know. Ya kwakwakwa rene. Apologies, it was a very poor display from Real Madrid.
1: I think I agree with you.
2: And come on, ye di for the past 3 seasons, and one egusua air kosua Real Madrid. Team ne lack balance. Team ne lack balance. Since Tony Cruz score, eh, Luka Modric by Emre, Real Madrid team ne lack balance. Ye dim come on, debia.
1: So, Bwame, aside the Rodriguez, and now, okay, Real Madrid needs him no. Now, or Barcelona, right?
2: Mm-hmm.
1: Is there any other player that you think Real Madrid needs? Yeah, about the balance.
2: Wanyini.
1: Wanyini.
2: Hakancha Hanoglu.
1: Oh, okay. Wanna see a perfect fit for Saden.
2: Yeah.
1: To give Real Madrid the balance. Now, Brant be anywhere.
2: Brant, you're not feeling no move for Feba.
1: But when you give the person opportunity, you better have a.
2: That's Real Madrid. I'm a man, it's our opportunity now.
1: Okay.
2: Because one man, Chouameni, the opportunity, say, oh, we are seeing you now. Chouameni, Nkwana, what me about Real Madrid, acha. Still, that's what you said, you're here.
1: No improvement.
2: Debbie.
3: Fox Sports.
2: And you know, Real Madrid team now. Mourinho double pivot of Tchouaméni and Federico Valverde. No, who busa I won't say is Valverde your ultimate central midfielder? Adia wo nimu ye pa or power pa. And to re line up now, some ni amwati abo and their two images now. It was a 4-2-3-1. Legend Jose Mourinho, I will agree with him. So this our lineup we call it. Because no one say Jean Piero Gasperini na ye nyina ye nim no no obo control game no on made the with Paulo Ezequiel Dybala mo and then I was where onyai ball ni ma Roma for no then all rely on the quick transitions and so Jean Piero Gasperini after the game ne nkoma oko di ya na same dia ma yo TV no so I say we cooked Real Madrid, we outclassed them at everything. Now oba asia wa I say in the end we froze. The game ni the omo na na e bo ni nyina ba ba bia na hia power game ni mo no ya dia say omo ko die. When you are playing against Real Madrid or Champions League, man, yenda. Man City dark it will be. Omani su bri omo. Chelsea dark it will be. Omani su bri omo. Paris Saint Germain dark it will be. Nani su bri no. Liverpool controlling game no. Ewa Paris. Stade France sir until that transition from Valverde to Vinicius. No omani su ati omo wanyi.
1: Do only Real Madrid yenda.
2: Yenda. No matter how poor they are playing, no matter how poor the day is, when a Champions League, they are a different beast.
1: But to be honest, you need to pay yourself for your power. You kill your name, Bafi. And baby, you know, what did they say? Enric as a man. What pie like, pa, pa, pa, pa, pa, pa, pa, pa, pa, pa, pa, pa, pa, pa.
2: Therefore, no suja, no suja, no suja. No suja, no suja, no suja. So, legend, on your lineup, no? The setup no right because now on him the game plan of Gian Piero Gasperini.
1: Okay.
2: But so lose the game we are. And can come on everybody be die and then announce na made in a say. So obo Diomande, obo Kylian Mbappe, obo Vinicius Jr. Now the Jude Bellingham now on my chair. The whole range na ane say. When team no lose the ball no more out of possession. Sani Pami and Sanenye Jude Bellingham no. Omo na wose obu lead the presser in this time eh Kylian Mbappe na wose start side yam said the Oko Bas no na say say Rafinha na ebo asomo number 9 o lead the press at the moment no ba Kylian Mbappe mount side yam no Vinicius mount side yam no and the Roma nyina ne say eh wose Jude Bellingham na start that first phase of eh press no. Or starting so soon, the attendees are now space now. We just on them now. I bet the on them.
1: Nobody to feel it.
2: Yes, it allows Roma to control the game from the middle centrally. And the team be on the Real Madrid about this season, Biano. I'm controlling Madrid from the midfield because there is no balance.
1: Yeah.
2: Federico Valverde, you are Toni Kroos. You are controlling the game. On your on your good passer of the ball.
1: Okay.
2: Nadia or wa eh advantage man and say oyo obi a or pa and the second boss e to on kwade obatutuo ndia ma aside no Federico Valverde as a Ghanaian player maybe oh man a pass and adwane akwache
1: opponents
2: for
1: sports
2: sports
1: eh
2: all the ninko
1: ah
2: yan twaso Mr.
1: Omeka you alleges must prove Ghanaian player benefit
2: because this is
1: na nime hare enti
2: nya na nim na hare ball legend born your boy
1: yeah oh twaso.
2: Eh sadia na na nan say agadas me nim say coaches na kasa wonya saa. Baso opie baje born bobia. Kotoko bobi. Baso okoshese enchire. Okoshese wo maji a kotoko mo born bi. Ikodie wo wono adabu ni bi. Ti Valverde nya Toni Kroos. Sai incisive passes. Vinicius e come to atu na mam na kwa kofa no. Valverde can't offer you that. Again, in terms of physicality, young retrieval ball, ball retention, press resistant players, on me and one to a man in Obia and Yabi. And to where the third goa, AS Roma Shayana, it was as a result of a break in their midfield and a center back, you know, to crook a crab at them, then solo two pass, you know, a bio muni and Mudoya Malen is free. At first, no Bian was on the offside. But then we beat the offside trap, you know. The ball not to net 3-1. So it was a game. Jose and the lineup ne go very well because oh game no say on team control it, but also I rely on the transition, the pace of the wingers, you know, and then the attackers, you know. But I affecting the team Real Madrid. And on team in Yasadio against any big team.
1: Yeah.
2: Sebastian show 3-1. There is no coming back. Oh, kwa kote kane ya 5-6.
1: PSG
2: show 3-1. Oh, ba wani mna ane bi towechi 5-6. No, ni mo guwasi. Bayern Munich, eba towechi Olise, Luis Diaz, Harry Kane, mubaya onwajma.
1: Even Man City.
2: Yes. Antoine Semenyomo, Jeremy Dokomo, Ele Holland mo. So, emma they escaped.
1: Man, you de mubi ama man you.
2: Na ba wana yabon, sa man you mubi.
1: Ah, mubi.
2: Omo, ya adyan komo. Abalete, eh.
0: Carlos Espi, Hendrik, Adalgo.
1: Yeah.
0: I think it's about time Jose Mourinho gives these guys the opportunity, especially Hendrik.
1: What else, bro?
0: Legend.
1: Okay,
0: ono Hendrik Breno, enye oba Real Madrid nko an obre o. Unim se oye player. Na wo se opapa ankasa. Ene ye photographer, videographer. Odne ko trials a. Ono an video ne ba no. Na odi ababa to YouTube. Ono an ye ne ba ne bibia. Enti onye ne mamo Vinicius, man, they had the opportunity to go through the Santos, the Flamingo, Fluminense youth team academies, no?
1: Okay.
0: Oh, Bray, oh, Papa, yeah, yeah. What's up, Drew Europa? Oh, who's so Bray? Oh, call Leon, oh, come on, oh, my, the panel being himself, oh, my back, and the day. Alice, Mbappe, new one, ma, it's Hendrik. There comes Carlos Espi. And you say, in the packing order, number 9 for no, or the SP,
1: but I'm hoping, sir, what he did yesterday, no? Emma Josie are writing.
0: Two goals now, no way involved. SP go on the premier now. It deflected by
1: MVP the opponent.
0: Yes, of free bench, MG MVP. So, Carlo, Jose Mourinho is about time. Oh, any about PSG crying on Monday. EPO clubs, the name soon.
1: Baba Rashid Abekaya Nsa Tipu Tike Eda Suwa Ha Amponsa Izua Ewa Ha Baba Kwa Ba
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4: 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She say online shopper.

0: to krum. So, hey, Dini, Sam, what you call heaven?
1: Never doubt.
0: So, Edin.
1: But never doubt Moses Parker.
0: But be uncommon now, no.
1: What's Edin, Sam, what you
0: call heaven?
1: Okay.
0: So,
1: Matthew.
0: And as I worry, you might be rap on YouTube.
1: Matthew.
0: Don't even tell me. Edin, pa.
2: Edin, see you,
0: my dear. Edin, see you, my dear, no. What you And yeah, the voice of the people is the voice of the Lord. Let your heart be here.
3: Your name is Muye. Why?
0: Nah, BBI come up. 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
1: Daniel Kofi Ajabon.
0: Ah, say the blasters get the crown. 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
1: Ebeye. 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
0: Diye, so ono di kama juman na woye.
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0: Send ono.
1: Then he came to Kotoko.
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0: Eze Marko. 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
0: 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But so ye bina e fadi ya. 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
0: 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Ya be kama. I'm not a besser. You team nothing. You team no come on.
1: Ane.
0: Only say Solomon sa kante din come on. Ordinary release.
1: Oh sir.
0: Ah ordi. Onam kwa swa okodi.
1: Onam kwa swa.
0: Onam swa ordi.
1: Oh okay.
0: Onam release. Dear kwa swa.
1: Opeso okodi.
0: Ah opeso okodi.
1: And onam kwa swa odiro.
0: Ah there be but onam kwa swa ordinary release. Ah. Now legend. Port City for na hubibu akura ni mo opeso mo fano. Aye. Port City. Oh, Christopher Eni.
1: Ane.
0: Christopher Eni. Oh, them three. Yes. Christopher Eni.
1: When I'm say.
0: Oh, them three. Yes. Christopher Eni.
1: When I'm say.
0: Fantastic, super fantastic.
1: Imagine.
0: Say, quote, pa, you put two team together. Oh, fan number two, number three, four, five. No, I said team 443, 442. What you said, damn me, dear, but Omo who's on Grana was a grand young grow. Isaac Massa, we know him. Sir, give you what the winner said, young bra. I quabble do made the winner said, Timinum, a young grand great team. What you say, what do you to not bring the you know experience? You know, now you be I come up and legend,
1: Fabio, what's
0: it for any way? Your friend say,
1: Solomon,
0: sir. Matisse broke him test is one even.
1: Nana
0: kwa ame mo. Eni kwa akwa ame. Na akwa ame. Wanye happy. 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
1: Ok.
0: Enye kotoko senior side o. 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
1: okay
0: sanen community na yedi isaka abdu isaka striker no you team na me wo yi na me ye hu adwuma
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0: 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I must see a mark running to me, my training, say no, because we are only the enemy. On Indian is a problem be answered anyhow. Ned the enemy, a plaque a cabinet or Matisse and pen for young Wajuma, Abia, in the coming days, a crown meeting as the train. Now, the answer to Yaku, Eddie Ama, Abduisaka.
1: Okay,
0: yes, let your what you say,
1: Matias,
0: and now, wow, crown so. Vitus, or also that's all.
1: Okay.
0: As you could just that, or also say, you know, or to beat.
1: Okay.
0: Hey, we're
1: fighting for position.
0: I'm fighting.

0: Martin. Is that what I said?
1: Daniel Kofi
0: Adjaman. And the team require training.
1: Okay.
0: Emma Bibia Koso Kama. Legend. Boy, it's in a boabo mo. Na... And the Omani Young Apostles, nobody have a born in the BBI come on Sunday.
1: Okay.
0: CBB answers, huh? Mr. Gansa, Omoyano Pavi and a real Omkoye video session. The Omuyi last game in the tour near Trosaha, Nessen Kaudina, a Hannes and Kau Passi, a Hannes and Kau Crosso. Legend, what you say?
1: Matias,
0: ha, Nasa Hannes and Kaudifa. Auntie, legend, Omai Huinina, BBI come on, Diogo is still. At post our year Juma Kama. So let me tell you, inside Kotoko is the head coach. Outside Kotoko, Hamza is the head coach.
1: Matias.
0: So I have a paper now. Emranoko. Now be answer to me head Kama. Let the what you say.
1: Matias.
0: Sir. Menzo the end. MC what the car, but all the car change him.
1: Menzo
0: the end. Say one. No. I'm saying the best be answer. So come up with your four. Now Kotoko don't know Kama. Now be answer fine. It is case be any ho. Just I'm saying we have another bag. No, we just here niye. You know the niye na coin. Tebi Oba.
1: Onyumuni.
0: Oba Oba San Diaba.
1: Matias.
0: Ebia. 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
1: Martin
0: mezo will be back
1: sure
0: let you what you say mezo will be back na bibi ai kama
1: okay
0: leje wati ase
1: menue okay
0: menue eh so sa mama fa we nhwim fa Christopher Enin to so
1: Fox Sports
0: no, I can't seem to see
1: Port City why dey
0: se kwot ko pikot kwot ko gusu pikot na omodo mani ka ka mu na no omohwe enin na dwuma waye brekum Chelsea sama test Port City na no ya na ehun be hia se legend, according to above 400, and Commander could do the name that. But Ojinon, Tio Ojinon, Sir Ahano, who said freedom of war of Port City, no, where none ha. Sir, let's what you say. Legend, I turn a drink, and there be a no, or time or this is any team. Cause on was a sound sana. So,
1: okay, so
0: to be free.
1: In the case of any Indian, no correct, but I'm quite divided. Any panic being see, I would opinion say Menzo, Tenkla, Diogo, on say baby a good reason. Say Kobasa,
0: oh say Tiaba,
1: let's say oh Tiaba. In the yes, be a. Papa ya o dasu kisefeni ebi apanyi bi na di nkomo but ebi nso e ya opinion say koriko hia boni coach ebi nso so e of the opinion say level na ebi omo board for person omo de kono enye enyi asem but ebi so feel say there be kisefeni has got what it takes into no om go see where options no
0: ai e di mizo answer
1: e fi Japan.
0: And come on, now for now, Ghanaian coach are now, my man cancer. Ghanaian coach has to say, no, and likely say, Brunia Mao Benya Jumano,
1: okay,
0: hey, Christopher Eni. And only yet, sir, all dear tombs of Baba Eddie,
1: Baba
0: Yajuman, all dear tombs of Baba Yajuman,
1: okay,
0: it is an uncommunity.
1: Mate,
0: sir, Yami had my Sunday still now VIP of 500.
1: Aha, I finally said,
0: oh, my farmer said, well, I'm 70 million. 500 now.
1: Anna,
0: Munkomono,
1: and Penny for Edinkomo,
0: okay.
1: And Penny for Komogini, sir. Any penny born, ma, or my best some Timono Sompa. And in tea, my fans will be to say, Dr. James Akosia Pia. Nana pin crack or see you are laws you could poke in tea like could be about some cotton Mali very good Mali Jabe Babayara na or say Untia 500 Ghana Emra Mehem Macha Ebi a Hawker crack even though Timini Hieska and in tea and come on a cosmo talks are still ongoing. Yeah, you know, we're back with an exclusive. One fan creative force FM cry and yes, she. The ATNA and penifo gusu din come off. Consultations air coso. Ebia debida bi de baby. Umba reserve some seats on for air a handful. Legends. Oh, like a nipper corner. First pana or moko horno moko matches na. And they just will 500 Ghana because the team needs money, no. I'm paying for a buried draw, kakra. A buried seat, ni kakra. Then they will give out a certain number. Say, be a match, we. It be a 30 seats, and a 40, and a 50. Depending on how Kotoko want to do it. Yama complimentary ticket. I hope move follow, no. Yama ticket. Nemo, no. Sa number, no. You book in advance. It be a may be a I call swan sir. Me susu say I deserve to be at the VVIP because my be my team no. There will be a number. You will call and you book appointment. Say be at the third match. Fox Sports. Fox Sports. Somebody will be there to receive you. What I say, omo we are. Then they will take decisions on it. And unlike first partner. Oh sorry, I'm a to be car, Baba Yara, my chibi and be a penny boom and sano. There be
0: say to book appointment.
1: Yes. Likely you book an appointment. Somebody will be on the other line to receive you. Be me any pass messy. Oh, okay. Then it be a match we impersa me baby shabby. Second de moi, your request will be granted. And general sign me a very sure say by first come first say because a call yeah. If you call over for near see be a number busy. It be a hobby bookada. Oh, so an old player be will be around to say oh, and you know, I know your consultations are El Koswa, Debbie Debino, Ebetimia Bassa Beya, because I'm very, very sure, sir. Once a timidity every man's year, and it will be highly be unfair, say be a Nibi Pasel where they obeshe, forget about so the Pacoa star or not. Pokun Tibi, oh, Malik Jaber be. A deep wobby, so a banana say, Untra Fafanagana, Nano Fujitia Bako, Wapala, Papa, German solo. I think the circle of three matches in Utra Fafan, the BF 500. Global supporters, same as an American. Ose,
2: Antonio Chamas, when you are dodging
1: point. Ah, yet he pays Dr. Ike Obahi, Bahun match Utia. So, Enoya and Komobia, El Koswa, very soon, Ombe and Nasa de Bea, a sober bath a Yikaka. And son of no. Is here we give you an update. Tibaba Rashidi waha, TK waha, and Andy Carlos waha. Andy young boy.
2: Lion ma, I mean now I say, but before my radio one bit me up. How true is Kim Lass' appointment as the Black Stars coach for our next two games?
1: It will be the purpose here.
2: Or propose ya
1: jet. No, say like if you didn't come over. If you take a bit to my own sign, man be. Hm?
2: Not tank on so the NFL.
1: Ah, so I'm gonna say a proposal. So, over four coaches, you know. If you TK, Fabio Gross a bit to my own sign, man be. Won't be that.
2: Matty be that. But I was sign a bear and answer.
1: And I'm so, once the news obiti and obey an exclusive. It might happen, it might not happen.
2: Okay.
1: So, okay. Oh, move forward, man. TK and Fabio, meet my ear.
2: Okay. Then I am training.
1: Dear, what you name? Why?
2: That's it. Lion. Obi, I catch you, sir. Tenkla, Menzo, Diogo Perale, ko, Ofa Christopher, any in our bathroom, Biano. Is he that, sir, any Paconi Christopher, any in your issues? An answer Kotokona a person a rebuild no. Onim the right person I was or did ya didn't ya Kotoko rebuild.
1: So you can reframe your statement. Ubu on my case if any unim no crada. But what it ten cladi and our team menzu. In Tubo Kisofenia why be called him Timo Kochi. Bernard Yan say what the above from even though him Kisofenin. So won't also take it time to let people know, say in Nipana be a matino. Ebia because of this and that, he can do the job. Then, because we are not going to
2: be when you are more decision making room, on am not come on the media.
1: I said, any opinion?
2: I'm not so room, home, be there. You might have a clue about Christopher.
1: But, Obi, I change opinion just what I know. The word otan na me pese me not comfortable with.
2: Sir.
1: Ani.
2: Me say only no issues. Just what
1: time. Otan na person.
2: The village issues.
1: Issues
2: in. Uno go issues are on time.
1: Na go here dey.
2: Obetimi no
1: issue as here.
2: Like obo e beto ma say unshia obi da. But in come obi a wate da. Ana asem bi obi aka fa ne ho dentin. Who did the park on to a certain bracket?
1: No, where were hinting? No,
2: where he is that?
1: And one happens working.
2: And then
1: the chin, and then you free.
2: The chin, and where were
1: you? You go on the park on him the capabilities of Christophany. What important is it? If you call what Tidini Keke or Tim Bay, South City or Port City. Ah, if you call Port City, you're not a show more. But the mere fact is a Port City, or ability to crab on ability papano. In the fine James will back what o person who you may who do betimi aye na the justify as say the PM obetimi aye accepted and for time will be
2: I don't know issues.
1: Why do you want to see use the word issues?
2: Sir, issues na be an issues or ni na dey listen am make say e be an issues or ho nyina na say Alayan Oha Christopher Enin Oha Dr. Prosper Nate Ogum Oha Masood Didi Dramania they are in the same brackets.
1: And I say,
2: Omun ni mo juma pa. Enti omun pay interference. Enti wabra me meti se Christopher Enin edi ebe kotoko humbiano. Me chibo me chise. Nima kohe ogu. Nima he di beje back to back. Ekwa yon fa so koe. Nima busa me wose. Wo Christopher survive. Ewa hase. If se. Your old ways of doing things, you know, and one you go so ya. Because legend, sir, coaches me and son, I'm doing my bracket, you know. I bet you didn't say. Oh, I'll boost and be a tactics, I'll show now in your coach. Only anything to ask him that or with you. And a juma, a person, I'm Christopher, any, you know. Hey, juma, you say, oh, man, I'm a shisha, be being for mine.
1: Why so, man?
2: Say a rumor. And the rumor need him come on. And the Emma ten club I ain't in a edge so anymore. Was because baby Emma ten club could be ano was show glimpses of a coach or a builder. And this a kotoko team no aba problems aba performance a conform ye pe obia tactically. Or about make sure I said discipline be by a team in him and someone yet it's in one and they affected the performance and I say affected players and no Emma Bonti BMA. You know, say yes, Tinkler or your expatriate or your foreigner. You know, him say your players and they have a lot of respect for expatriate coaches. Onimuno. On in a Yajima Dow, on in Yajima Dow, the old one say a brony coach near Badia. When would you say any same, say no more poor man, Yama, and to Sawan Yan is a mana, on Timino and Yajima. To think about any TV players or Mokoy, and you will be an air based on performance. A buoha, a dear Obatian records are when ya. Reports are when ya and we generally take certain decisions. And this a ten clock, you know, in the last two games, you say ampa, they are not ten clock, said it say, even in games are ten clock, all lose the game against a Diana Cra, not all lose, you know, Obi will say yes, Kotoko team, no, HRA BB. But in the last two games, Kotoko won against Karela. My supporters, you know. Bebre no money. Kotoko Kwaswadro, they lost the game. And supporters mean nano. Omu say yes, money kwabo any dear. Sabi kafra cho. I say young fa coach crown kwaswadro. And he said, Tink la kwa. Now open a replacement. Nenya bontina obe kwa. These three coaches, they fall in the same bracket as Eric Tinkler. I'm a build it. She say we team need the man discipline on be ho adwuma kama dia man the oha on team ni ni mranse mo so no obegya ne kwan say the be our affected team no
1: how well do you know Chris Chris Payne because e be a Port City egos ni ho be kotoko players ni be egos inty yanhwe how has he been able to manage some ego e be a tactically he might be a good coach but what will the support drum control Port City, for due respect, and you're a friend of Kotoko.
2: Daddy.
1: Ego sini bi biya mu. Inti biya Port City no, or the fear of mind, ye muna meda. Oba Kotoko, a different ball game. Da, or simi fi one eba. Has he been able to instill discipline bi o baby and inti no? Udi jinas waka se, if Tinkler is gone, na e yan passe, omu person mo call for name be loka, your man is the deal.
2: Samatis.
1: And you're a friend of Kotoko.
2: Okay, I agree. My legend says, see, I'm common at aiding. And yet, Tim's name is not a friend of Kotoko.
1: I was there, then tell me, maybe I'm a son. On Zito. Tactically, when you're bad. But also control.
2: What baby if you buy?
1: He lost control. Baby if you buy, and yet he lost control. It's a bus, I say, Christopher Enin might be a very excellent coach. Tactically, baby, a Kotoko. A bosso, he can be an oentima manager. Who's a tanker? Oh, no. That problem is whole. What is about Bontenda? Who is your crowd who knew who told so? So if Tinkler is gone, is Christopher any the man?
2: Christopher has that personality.
1: Okay.
2: So, bet me a barber, then I think like, hey,
1: okay.
2: You got legend, yes, Kotoko, a down, a cassia pa. By a mu players no more on him, say, see, you know. And tisa Kotoko na ne kula ogum no. And tisa Kotoko na ne kula Masudo reje back to back titles no. And tisa Karim Zito dene esu onya issues no. You see, I kaka Kotoko team na. You talk about Agadas. Obo hibeje u. Why be?
1: Danlad ebai.
2: Danlad. Sawe mumi ansano. And now be team ya bossy. Yes, they are the top guys our mu team ni musesi. Ako chaki ogum diana, less than a tallest. Ako chaki didi diana, a tallest. Fox Sports. So, my and Yanis say, Brunin Kwa. And a bit me a baby be extraordinary and I say exceptional. Ya omrofuni bureau. And ya bought Tinkler, you know. Man, this will be crampo, I said, no, won't be my age, man. Because of the track record as a player and as a coach. By your coach, more your brony, a bit more bundies this year. Obia got 17 by Edgman. Look at us, it's an answer. Got to go home, much I know in the morning.
1: The only season.
2: Ah, or may also obey our Ghana, our Oak Matter.
1: No, didn't come also open almost on Canada.
2: And on the crutch, they say, once I ignore about the Honma, yes, I know at some point, coaches Bellobby or more agents Bellobby. My media me didn't say. So, adwuma na obeye no wundi ma adwuma pese obeye pa lobbying is everywhere.
1: Okay,
2: but so wa wo do anim be ko se ko twa mansa e che se wa ngasa wo ni
1: so you are happy hearing say any contact be ako.
2: I'm very happy
1: mate table
0: legend. I'm in chair ABC na min chia ya mamma mo chapter half ababio Mr. Oheneba Sports Center.
1: Sports Center.
0: Yes sir.
1: Sports Center.
0: Okay. Na fe Dr. Bishop Justice Sajimandia ene mama wanu atwuma kufodua ene papa ya sorry.
1: Okay.
0: Me kan say omo mpa ya mai no so wate.
1: Ma me she ba ya papa birthday. ASP da pa retired. Ene papa birthday.
0: Okay.
1: And kodo kosel ko to no we patron.
0: Good.
1: ASP da pa retired. Papa ne your birthday. 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
0: Ane. 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
1: Trickle.
0: You see, born aye ye no. 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
1: size you know
0: me analyze ne nsem ne bi anase bia me di nkomo ho but em say that day man say da nyabre ade che na me jase o dia me yem fanto but ene ma hun legends ni bebre e kasa me ko tuba kwa Malik Jabel
1: Johnny.
0: Also drew honom soon 500 Ghana cedis. I said, or no Johnny Abba. 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
1: I'm looking for my Johnny.
0: Or sign, no coffee. You see,
1: now let me catch up and you be said the late Alhaji Yaya Jibril, the longest serving Korokoti manager.

0: or Tiasian, maybe we'll be an uncle of a currency. 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
1: Yeah. You are Koto, our new Ayak administrative manager, current member of the club.
0: Ah, Koto.
1: Uduho.
0: Fabia Dan for Pah.
1: Almost security for so many mono. 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
1: The way no, there should be communication. 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Yen, sir. Enti, clubano, board ne was some more communication in the Kaiba. Through the supporters. Say ni ya yenu. 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
0: Ahemfo.
1: Supporters leaders. Ah, Obu, and yes, Sebi, Obianzo Kai, and Edia Mano. Enti, Ebia, regional supporters chairman, assume Sibe Baby. Well, at least Tim Nuko Honoma, or sacrifice, or spend it.
0: That will help you.
1: Yeah.
0: Wouldn't say, Edia, be na supporters leadership, be di hun yao.
1: Yeah.
0: Because, any part of Fresse, Mope, Satiki, Tibia, Mon Fremeno, Eko Yamiama boss, Zuba.
1: Okay.
0: Kia me boss.
1: Yeah.
0: So it was like
1: a banner sign you could do ho.
0: In quote.
1: Yeah.
0: Zuba Kotoko link.
1: Mm-hmm.
0: What important and the question is why?
1: I didn't or no. Uh-huh. Oh, nti my dream is a board no. There should be communication, right? Ubeti ma ya dear pa ya de papa. 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My dream be say. 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Samsung. Auto and iPhone papa bi. Eba ato ti ase. There should be communication. I think one tenner. Sisi ya ebe pemi. Nemi nche den hu kotoko communications director. If someone is holding that position. They should let us know. Tim kotoko. Ehia communication. Communication there. Listen, you bet me you are more on bubble ball games on the world and war by a professional mouthpiece.
0: Zagidi, what is what you are more?
1: Zagidi.
0: And I know what you are more.
1: Oh, good. Yes, Zagidi. Listen, Asama making, aya Asama, a soon. And now, Kotoko supporters will be there in Delima. Ebi movie, sir. Timuno, you know, Tanyan, she said, this is Debbie Koto. And what is the direction of the club? Bordenum, they should have a mouthpiece. And so, Muo be a legend. Abrano, say, and to Sakra, say, be obiba. You see, we are used to the traditional way of communicating. But, and to Sakra, now, I was said, near my Bissano, oh, stadium, ye bear any free, and crano, minyaso said, supporters leaders, and ye are away. Maybe that's what I say. Ebianca, much them, Zebia, ye per se be her free, near ye say, Kobe, the adjunct, Libiba, but me can't say, be your man, Totua, but me can't supporters from Babano.
0: 1 month, Totua.
1: Legend, and no better be no much because you see, and you're not about me, yes,
0: I know. Can say,
1: yeah,
0: some supporters leaders, you know, do who you are, and can if you're in the paper mono and compete here, it be board no before the start of the season. Your plans in here,
1: exactly.
0: Monso, and then I'm bet my ya boy,
1: exactly.
0: But as a pen, you know, a yakotoko no hold on, I don't know
1: the enemy. Oh, Eti, a jumana, you radio shop, ne. You are a or self for you more. A ye, yama yanche. What I say, Omudis can ye shim, and no more ye. And that dear Bako woman is a woodis cash born, Sabby, ye ain't even money demo. Oba bo, obey ye nipper. Etty, Miss Rese, Elcon and Nimono. Decisions being in Yamabi on betaken. At least, Oma supporters ni bimu, leaders ni be, and ya way.

0: na communication in go downward. 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
1: uproduce am watin se when it comes to complimentary they give it out to specific people and I can come and explain
0: se omo de ma min ka se omo fa ma specific okay onim nipa club ne de ma wo mu ana ebi am watin when a club ne de enwa se omo say you can help us so, if you want to help us that
1: yeah boy am akwa ba
2: boss
1: is your focus in your capacity as the
2: as deputy venue media officer
1: official
2: yeah
1: and I can say good microphone. And the one there, Benny Middle.
2: Michael Akumia.
1: Messiah.
2: Wawakura Akumia.
1: That's how I'm saying Makura. Now, because my class said the audio.
2: Said, yeah, so on in the saying, you know. Okay. Now, at the end, it's a back complimentary now. Initially, you know, VVIP, you know. No, most of you are specific of people be on person with now. Into no, okay, I'm really crying, maybe I'm going to MIA. But a back complimentary, no, much. Or more. Omo me te se nana ye nana amakomu hene omo obi omo de ma no e bi afo no
1: first pan
2: till date kromu guso de ma till date and one thing I'm preview to because ne che ni nyana no ye obukọ ho aye twogum aye che complimentary ne car pass no e de ma sa type of people no e ye RCC e ba regional e ye a omo nso ye one number zuba mo ye KME RCC ye numbers are known, so your number of tickets here. The even East a barber busy Ghana Waterways in ECG. So,
1: okay,
2: ah, omo mo complimentary into complimentary, you know, omugusu check, but just a VVIP, you know,
1: and my name is specific.
2: Sir, and only come here with the VVIP on any one asem na working.
0: And
2: you was a VVIP. VVIP, no. Omo di ama some specific people. And now, Madi, almost say, Yamvan's a seat of 500. And Yamvan say, a war honor man. Ain't you know? 100 is dedicated for complimentaries. And Yamvan say, 400 na can.
0: Yeah,
2: your more mutton. Ain't 100 need your matche. Edema omo. But 400 na can. Any year tone. Inti ebia reps no mo babeje ebia all players in there no mo de na enko
0: le yan ba cho mi bisa ni bibika so now obi ye supporters leaders no mo mo bi
2: supporters leaders in count
0: good former players no mo mo bi legends no
1: me nim se obanya ma pata I was finish me
2: oh there be otio I say na tie on say when it comes
0: baba ya
2: eye kotoko asem na make
0: good so now legends we are talking about some supporters leaders se se bunafo circus chairman. Listen what I say. Bruno for circus chairman. No Oba stadium. 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Ye kan a specific VVIP or 500 Ghana CD model no. Let's embark on my point now. Into your home, Tim Nudi or more yenny.
1: You are quarter corner as a club.
0: Yeah,
1: you say it's a worry, it's a problem.
0: Yeah.
1: And into the castle,
0: or move your old castle, or move a pobia,
1: like exactly. I'm talking to Abina.
0: Good.
1: Ombena, sadden,
0: so I say, sir. Let your mammy friend into an inquired issue.
1: I don't know, bra, pal, and I'm not going to be on Japan for the city. Who's one of the seven?
0: Yeah.
1: Me team. Behind me team.
0: And legend, it be more bottom no hooker.
1: Yes.
0: Enya 500 no easy na no kotoko aduana. I don't know if I have to say this na obi ni papa bi edi nkomo a o company a nipa ne pese obeboa kotoko obe sponsor kotoko
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1: okay
0: me mfa ni say CEO no a open ni say o me sponsor kotoko
1: jema say ABC person
0: so aha
1: sponsor
0: kotoko on show kotoko match
1: na na o to jesiko ma
0: ABC e ma no say be din
1: ne din
0: ne o ma kotoko match o be drew gate a o be wura mu a o mo so ntia 500 no say eno no for
1: a day
0: no say oh say ena o tia
1: 500
0: no so free ni panama ni paneba ni paneba duo ni paneba se o kache sigiri o mesre mumma ne ko ye pebibi na fi ni ho na se se o mo se da enti eventually that CEO etu o yi 600 gan o dem o go ne 203
1: okay
0: wan jinsa sakra
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1: but I think say it comes along with a car pass 500.
0: It come along with the car pass.
1: That's
0: so, Oba, you know, they were talking about Ontia and Otia, I think VIP okay. of 100 cities. Aha. Uh-huh. And some of them said, Ontimi mfaka anungrem. And was some friend, Nipan Bas, Ungo Fonne say, Matia VIP, say, no, Kayan, say, Ubetimi the Kayan, but it's Otia VIP, no. Na mind ye, a become Otia, that's 600, na make them. No, they can't, they, a room. In fact, mine ko hwe born kra no am to so hwe first half owie na obetu ni kan o san ko e
1: o mabim
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1: the famous sponsorship
0: the communication eho asem na making legend
1: so I think say eho no
0: de e communication
1: o monye na o
0: mo ma o
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1: one fan one come there
0: Adie ba kwa na ye expecting timi metena aka bi. 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We said this. 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
0: 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Now, the recruitment policy of Kotoko ni say ya nebeye because Menzo, Ghana, onim Bechem United
1: so
0: player.
1: He relied more on agency players.
0: Exactly. Onim Bechem player. Onim Brekum Chelsea player.
1: He told himself, penyebi recommended player. Obisa ane say, the same player, no, o agency
0: ben. 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
1: agency players.
0: So now senka kotoko recruitment committee ya perfect. So the recruitment committee ni nanka di players ne be dey ebeba they no match them with their chess sporting director. Maybe a sporting director and then the coach say yeah players

0: into one of them was that goes and then met him in the El Cosono. We see me say, you see, let's say, Omo. Yes, I said, I'm going to a YBR, said the Amokano, Omo Fanto, as a great Phoenix, you can send the VBR, Omo is the Emperor Vianto, not as a Mimbra. Then I come on age, Mamma. I rather do my Saturday, remember, my father, when you were.
1: Patch my toba so we take out Saturday, the Yahoo 9 to 12 in 2, but this time the amateur be away.
0: Patch
1: my boss, Oba Yakopon farm rap. Hello, Kojabo Kuakaba. Matemela Asin, 0501436476, 0546349744. Hello?
2: Boss?
1: Yes, sir?
2: Adomo, Kase?
1: Mami, Tio?
2: Senior, I go to know an hour, if anything, and do also, I had to fly on last season, me pati niwe finzi, if anything.
1: Basu de Hereford?
2: Fantastic. 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But the Kotoko supporters are busy for nothing. 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
2: 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We must have a city here for the media. Nakuma not to say that Takuma, who can be on sound. And one of the panel, let me see, Omoko Fadden Samara.
1: Matimedas, I don't know what I say. Who's my friend about Jumedians? 0501436476. Hello?
3: Good morning. Good evening.
1: Good evening, Sam. Now, Katafri. Now, good morning, I can hear.
3: That's right.
1: And our pressure. Yes, sir.
3: VIP ticket in the whole sense. The Wunsa Kotoko is a traditional club, but some cast VIP will be a buy, a money will move free. Because we are more Kotoko pain. Why you say pain? You see, you know, for salary and the other Kotoko pain. We understand easily. You know, the best thing is a master, a master Sunday, maybe a Monday, and now 4 days before, no bookies. Appointing and some person of the game, maybe they are watching me to say, you know, I am about to really see in some way. I think it means to me,
1: Medassi. Okay, hello. 0501436476. Hello.
4: Hello.
1: Yes, sir.
4: Let me see you.
1: Baba Rashid.
4: That's why you mentioned me.
1: Baba Chai and Caribbean. Hello. Yes, sir. Me pa chose. Kodo kodi ai.
5: Me so fa ya o pa yankari.
1: Ah fa yankari o ke ma min ti o.
5: Ai. Pa Yes, I'm

0: Hello? Me pa chao jina suinti kaza? Okay, 0501436476 0546349744. Hello?
1: Hi.
0: Yes, sir?
1: I'm just saying.
0: Nyami adem nan suwe?
1: Nyami adem nan suwe? Nyami adem nan suwe? Nyami adem nan suwe? Nyami adem nan suwe?
0: Hello. Yes, sir.
2: Yeah, your friend Kwasiya Bua, because you free Utumi, Ben Kedi.
0: Yeah, just a few phone now, Panyama Mintio.
2: Well, but you free for the year, okay, yeah, many a thing. Tell your brandy and Bakayana. And she said, a better game for you for no, and you agree, you near Kofano, near Fanamara. But she's uncoached for no thing to be me, no more, and to treat me. Only no nonsense mind.
0: Me da se panya ko bon kan. Hello.
3: Legend.
0: Yes sir.
3: Ana ne kunsi kunyu.
0: Ma mi nti wana ne.
3: Eh am cha boss ukiki. Na boss de tell say Sunday control your bo young apostle. So say say ko coach ni abe di fans ni abe pay team. Am am match ye free so da bi. Nenja coach issue ni man telephone no. E sa so na omo afa di coach na ye. Ye ye fans me. E be chere say coach mbin ko ko coach mi. Da bi Sunday match ba so. Then you lose na ko lose so di pay team. Never tell boys in the chief. Then I really nice and badly can do and never buy. And I said, coach, pass the chest and bring up a coach with the idea at the end of the crowd. And you're not for me, which my boss is not.
0: May I say, hello?
4: Hello, right?
0: Yes, sir.
4: Never took a different phone. I propose to have it.
0: Open your family.
4: You're the most in your farm over my name is Sam. I'll go over to the party hat. Middle of the party, the coach of my family and the daughter. There's three very points there. Coach, the kind of Japanese girl, so well here. No moon is well with you. Nothing, I'm quite not saying that they are not much in them. So I tell them what I'm going to tell them what I'm good. I just said that I'm not tired of much of my wife.
0: Medassi, Minia Ban and Elkia Tanassi. Nan Elkia and some woman ho. Mechanicina. Nan Elkia and some woman ho. Nechigu hoppa. Ne Philippian wono. I know what she. But he said, yeah, or the air am I send the ruba. After that, no. I won't turn on any about Afonso di Nyasembeba. What if Fabio Grosso and Ka? What if Triple TK, Andy Carroll? Kwame Amwate, any Samad, Esho Tobu to him. Israel and Ponsan Boy. Me din at the eye, Ken Fonso by Amon Fanta him. If you see any pa. O Chinebe Seshia, Aman Sande Uro is next.
5: 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Aman Sande Uro Brenes Wotop!
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Nonsia bo ahaye Fox 97.9 kase fidie so. 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

0: important step towards fulfilling our commitment to make Ghana a manufacturing logistics hub for the West African sub-region. With the start of the construction of this Afenya Industrial Park, we're creating space for businesses to establish and expand, for new industries to take root, and for more Ghanaians to secure productive and decent jobs. When the Ghana Free Zones Authority informed me that the Tema Exports Processing Zone had no space left to allocate to interested industries, it was an encouraging sign of investor interest in Ghana's economic progress. It also brought an urgent responsibility into focus that we must provide the infrastructure that enables that demand to translate into factories, jobs, and exports. And it's obvious that there's investor interest in Ghana's economy.
1: And here you quote ye a Ghana man penny His Excellency John Dramani Mahama. And what she mu se a Afenya industrial park ni nyuma no mo babe ye no. 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
2: Former lawyer has castigated the men and all that, but these are not the principles upon which they also be granted. So I'm hopeful that when we return in November 4th, the application will be passed. Because probably special circumstances was lost on somebody. When the appeal is likely to succeed, Court of Appeal has said that will amount to special circumstances. An appeal that will succeed should be a grant to admit somebody to bail. And I think it's so clear. But I didn't have any, I mean, if you like, negative expectation. My expectation that a judge should listen to law, no more. So she listened to the law, which was commendable, and said she'll give a ruling, which means she wants to retire and look at the arguments and come out with a decision which is informed by law. It hasn't followed. What it means is that when he's out, then everything you are trying to do to aid him will be part of it. That is very, very important. For example, if there is a missing document, see, or there is something that should be done, some money should be paid for certain papers to be put together, he is around to assist you. And that is not only that. There are two more cases that he's supposed to handle. When he's around, then I'll be very comfortable also in trying to come to terms with the case.
1: And yeah, you coco tea, ye, a year, or Munyan for an assembly, Nimni, you're a summer attacher, or Cassafa, a year, Kane, NPP, Regional Chairman, or Rabin, and then Tribosia, Corn, Napil, Noho, and Samasa, say, dear. 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
3: the man was the bar, the office, no. On one case, I was born in the office. Every day, I was put to work. The man, no. I was the one who took care of him. Subsequently, as I said, no, as I didn't get to know, I was the provision director. I didn't know who knew him to work because as a undisputed senior clerk, that rumor was all about the idea. But as a player, if he was no, then my team will enter. The provision director took care of him. We do years with him. But better far brave, Omunia, a human, a pumasiba, and then Edmund, a local catcher, if he be or dear bunny, tear teacher for the MSU, and I tell you, but who said, what is a new standard be about school? So, almost with a car, what you say, I can be a bit more comfortable with engine amasa at the end of more comfort. Indeed, being a service, they be coming in the field. It is a Ghana education service for a suspended engineer.
1: And here you could see a honorable Richard Oforia Jimai Buadi, or no any Kumasi mayor, and yet he said, watching the same way, FI. 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
4: Vetting teams, every national eco regions that call vet. I may add my best study, a ochina, a vetting all the whole country. The teams near Chicha, baby, or baby desires. I may ascend the regional move in the boy. I will say, Tina Babahon, a bayer 2 days, a bayer ochina, any Nadichi amendment, and I just because in Nipana or no door, we say 47 calls, so in Nipansu, air contesting the doors, we now want to tension on air so 20 year pair and more experienced people are on betting me. Abomodia Bay, send a bay attention, a wounding, no bedu. Now, Ubia, I bet this call for Ubia and Wong Sampa with the Missa Fata. Ubia also a bed cast won't go contest to be a night as well, Miss Media and Muda or fine. Send your bus as a beer match. And here, two and one guma, the whole country in Iaco, community leading being a meet to Munka Jews in the Biamaco. A bit of a let you have a bit more, let you have a bit more of Fodia. If I see any Biamaco, because I want to be free, the quality of a bear corner. What's the region? My age, but Tita Cradis, you have for me and go. But all other regions, really, be a free simu benignan, which me have be pure. Yamay, I don't know if the people was with the Umbetti Bengal, Yamaba. Aha, you may be some one of Mutu Musano. Fabi metuoma se be Fabi usuno menti ase ye ebize democracy ine edu be bia ne boede den
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7: And Temukura. One must specialize was a area ropa. Yaria Bakosha, let's say your mumbre pa, a hepatitis B. Stroke, diabetes, akumumu yari horo. Typhoid, a war, do some yari. Nina, aye, power specialist herbal hospital. Koko, what the abbess from Fidia Beshu mu ye, and son what woman run an anamono account, Accra, or Kwabena, ACP route, was sick power bar stop, wahwa, Kumase, or for yes, when it just brew, filling station the Divian moon, and attack Radiso, and Nagy Estes, Customs Road, Gun Haber Biobia will be unfre 0244-544422, and then 0200-38-38-31.
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9: A chroma for dear, more coquasa for Juma Mayer Fe Papa. Washam Rewanda Cocra, show me what dinner.
10: Shep, and I can say, Yaks and Mixer, and I'm a chroma for what this I do. Says Mr. Wopo, Mount for Yan Malaria, Jaundice, Fever, Typhoid, and Honamia, Ober Prepas and Onyabi. If you say a fear BM, Yaks and Mixer, it will move Yasuda won't be. And what do I want you? Will do crumb your body will see a communal labor. And can Murphy, will be an awarding baby.
9: What was I make sure anyhow?
10: Come up,
9: sir. Yaks and Mixer, no to chroma for malaria fever, Jaundice, and no one am a Yawaguno. Can you not make coffee? mixture na meti ya opano. 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
10: Yaxin mixture kroya.
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12: FDIG, a trading crack, so you have.

Abusia, Yadamase, Mama Kwaba, Bim, Ahaye Fox, 97.9, Kasafidia Soon. Amansa de Ru, and I was so good so a wooty, and I cast your bonnessy. Yam fast than it be my Yafo herbal product, Abusia, or the Yafo man power capsules, Edia by a drama so. A dray, a yapa, a dimmer market, the move, wa warmo. 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